road when you're missing home. Only know you love her when you let her go. And you let her go.

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Or would you laugh

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We're gonna do that together tonight. I want everybody, listen, I want you to sway with me, and we're gonna sing it together tonight.

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0: I've been asking for a long time, and finally I got
1: it. It's also the hottest place in the universe.

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bright, blessed day, the dog say goodnight, and I think to myself,

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The colors of the rainbow, so pretty in the sky, are also on the faces.

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And I think to myself, what a wonderful world. The colors of the rainbow, so pretty in the sky, are also on the faces